0: always miss her. 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
1: A música que faz você voltar no tempo. The Music,

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But look at us now, still standing. The noise has faded, and finally, we can hear ourselves think.

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Give thanks for life. 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

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Help me, tiger, I don't know what to do.

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Just relax, take it easy. You're still young, that's your fault. There's so much you have to know.